don't know. I hope it's not a simulation. Give each other names like Ahmed and Pedro. And yeah, we like to wear clothes. Girls still look beautiful. And it covers up our human. Eat a lot of tuna fish. But these days it's like we don't know how to act. All these shootings, pollution. We under attack on ourselves. Like, let's all just chill. Respect what we built. Like, look at the internet. It's cracking as hell. Fellas, don't you let it when you have sex. And I heard women are better than a. So what we gotta land for? What we gotta stand for?

Yes, you love me. I know I can see it in your eyes, babe. So don't you play hide and seek with me. So is it a love me, love me, love me? Yes, you want me. I know I can see it in your eyes, babe.But it is not for me to say, to chase. How can I show my heart is burning? You gotta know all I can do.